0: At last, a radio station that makes you say,
1: "What the hell is that shit?"
0: Hot mics and dead air for 15 years. Not really, I just made that up. KFlipCamp.org.

just a touch in the night, just to offer a prayer.

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I'm sorry I'm crying, but my brother Jim's dying, so I'm ringing the bells for Jim.

0: Flipside 2020.
1: Corn dog.
0: Yeah, I got nothing. KFlipCamp.org.

Hey, diddle diddle, the cat and the fiddle, the cow jumped over the moon. The little dog laughed to see such sport, and the dish ran away with the spoon. Well, they ran till they reached the rainbow's end, and the colors did shine so bright. The cat played the fiddle, and the dog barked a tune, and the cow danced all the night.

0: And now, a burner explains Rangers.
1: Although Flipside exists in radical self-reliance, if you need help, you can reach out to a Ranger. 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They are not law enforcement officers. 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Rangers are there for everybody's safety. So if a Ranger tells you to do something, do it. Who are you, the queen of not listening to Rangers?
0: A public service message brought to you by your friends at KFlip.

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The Griffin has hoarded tens of thousands of tunes in his lair. Come have a listen while he shares some. Griffin's Airy. Mondays 10 to midnight Central, kflipcamp.org.

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But I would find her listening for that same lone mountain wind.

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I'd known that lately she'd been sad. Women sometimes get that way. I hadn't guessed how much was wrong until that fatal day. She had left a weeping letter

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1: Radical self-expression. This is what makes a burn great. Radical self-expression can be part of your gift to the burn community. Got a crazy outfit? Show off. 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Got a crazy contraption? Build the thing that you want to build. Got a crazy talent? Do it! Do it! Do it! Yo! Be the best you want to be. Be the person you want to be. Just don't wreck anyone else's shit. Sorry for the swearing.
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1: We're going to press on, and we're going to have the happiest Christmas since Bing Crosby tap danced with Danny fucking K. And when Santa squeezes his fat white ass down that chimney tonight, he's going to find the jolliest bunch of assholes this side of the nut house.
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0: 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You are now experiencing Art Official Intelligence, Installment 1. Mosaic Thump.
1: I'm ready, Daddy.
2: A.
1: A.
2: B.
1: B.
2: C.
1: C.
2: D.
1: D.
2: E.
1: E.
2: F.
1: F.
2: G.
1: G.
2: H.
1: H.
2: I.
1: I.
2: J.
1: J.
2: K.
1: K.
2: L.
1: L.
2: M.
1: M.
2: N.
1: N.
2: O.
1: O.
2: P.
1: P.
2: Q.
1: Q.
2: R. Say R, Chauncey. Come on, you can say it. Say it for Daddy. Come on. Say R.

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1: Sure.
0: It's that simple.
1: And I saw what you did with the vacuum. You really should be ashamed of yourself. That's disgusting.
0: I can explain.
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0: The Billville, that Billville sound still topping the charts here on WIL, the Big Willie, the beacon of Bill here in downtown B-Town. And now, a parareligious civic announcement from Reverend Bill Barnstormer.
1: This is Brother Bill Barnstormer, and I'm preaching on behalf of all Billville's places of worship, and we have so many, so please say thank you for that. Joining together on this blessed 4th of July for a Twister-free Justification Day Carnival and the safest parade within the county, so we'll all be singing Billaluya for that. So every one of you listeners from the Wee Willies right on to the old Billy Goats is going to have clean fun, purely uncontagious atmosphere, free of dangerous noises. And we'll have the baby crawling contest and the bed races and the reenactments and the glow of hot air balloons. And I'd like to say thank you to all of our patriotic volunteers, and I'd like to say bless their strange names. And we commit ourselves on the carnival grounds to no idiot drinking, no hazardous sparklers, no glory candles or rocket popping devil balls, no infernal chrysanthemums or unexpected toilet blasters. So save your organs, hold on to your fingers, and bury your car keys. Keep those pillars over your ears, and join us down at the ball field, and we'll all come out in one piece on the other side of the edge. Oh, glory. Say thank you.
0: Thank you, Reverend Barnstormer, spokesperson for the First Reformed

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A lack of clothing is not consent. Flirting is not consent. Changing your mind is not consent. Being in a relationship is not consent. If you have to convince them, it's not consent. Only an informed, sober, freely given, ongoing, enthusiastic hell yes is consent. Consent is hot. Assault is not. Know the difference. A public service message from your friends. Hell yes! At K-Flip.

0: KFlip would like to remind you, the following things are not consent. 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
1: A lack of clothing is not consent.
0: Flirting is not consent.
1: Changing your mind is not consent.
0: Being in a relationship is not consent.
1: If you have to convince them, it's not consent.
0: Only an informed, sober, freely given, ongoing, enthusiastic hell yes is consent. Consent is hot. Assault is not. Know the difference. 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
2: Hell yes!
0: At KFlip.
3: As the

0: Slim Shady.
1: Right here at K-Flip, fresh fucking pork that's come straight out of the ground. It's just been
2: hot
1: picked up
2: fucking
1: for you.
2: Mama.

Come on, step right up. You

0: that one again. It's a little pig with wings.
1: I hear you've been having trouble with pigs and ponies.
2: Just the opposite. That's very distraught now. In the other direction.
0: Everything in the universe is made of one element, which is a nut. A single nut. Atoms are really vibrations, you know, which are extensions of the big note. Everything's one note. Everything. Even the ponies. The note, however, is the ultimate power. But see, the pigs don't know that. The ponies don't know that.
3: You mean
0: right?
3: Just we know that?
0: Right.

0: Merry-go-round, merry-go-round, do-do-do-do-do-do-do-do-do-do. And they call that doing their thing.
1: Oh, yeah. That's what doing your thing is.
0: The thing is to put a motor in yourself.

0: teeth out there and ready to attack him. I had to fight back and hit him, like, you know, hit him and hit him and hit him and kick him and kick him.
1: Did he get on top of you?
0: No, I fought so back, hard back, and it was
1: hard back.
0: White.
1: White?
0: Yeah, white ugliness.
1: Did it have teeth?
0: And it was two boogeymen on the side. We were already block entries. I had to kick out to fight the four or five boogeymen in front of me.
1: But maybe he can turn into Motorhead, could maybe be a tail.
0: Yes.
1: But I don't know. I heard those ponies are really vicious.
0: I know. But I know they're vicious, but
1: those claws.
0: And then he just might be able
1: to
0: do it.
1: They get on top of you and they just tear you apart.
0: I know.
1: Scars over here. Teeth to them. Teeth to them. I mean, toe to tail. I hope they don't get them.
0: Ponies. Was it
1: white? You sure it wasn't white? I mean,
0: white.
1: Black?
0: I think they're white, but I was too scared to notice their
1: gold physical. Gold or something?
0: I was too scared notice their physical appearance, because they were attacking me.
1: They were.
0: They were attacking me.
1: What were they doing to you?
0: Oh, they were surrounding me, everything else, and they were attacking me. And I had to fight back, fight, and fight back, and pick up sticks.
1: Pick up sticks?
0: Yes, pick up sticks.
1: I used to play that game, pick up sticks.
0: Me too. Did you ever play that game?
1: Yeah,
0: it was funny.
1: Anyway, back to the horse. Back to the horse and the pony. Anyway.
0: Yes. Pony.
1: President.
0: Pope or something. I don't know. It's something out there. It's dangerous.
1: Could be a cigar or something. Yeah. A cigar?
0: A cigar? Nah, you're insane. Come on.
1: No. I remember when I was I don't remember. Those were the days.
0: Boy, you must be. Oh, your life.
1: That was before the days of those horses.
0: Yeah, it's before the days of the ponies or boogeyman or something. What's out there?
1: But then there was a... What was it then?
0: No pimples?
1: No, I
0: didn't. Sure. Positive.
1: You had to have them.
0: No.
1: You got one right in your nose right now.
0: Scratching me.
1: Boy, I'm getting tired, man. We should go to sleep. Oh, I just hope he comes back.
0: Yes.
1: I think I'll pray for him.
0: I think I'll join you.
1: You do yours and I'll do mine.
0: Okay.
1: We hope for the best.
0: Hope for the best, Motorhead.
1: Now I lay me down to sleep. Amen.

0: how the pig's music works.
1: Well, this should be interesting.
0: Remember that they make music with a very dense light. And remember about the smoke standing still and how they really get uptight when you try to move the smoke, right?
1: Right.
2: Yeah.
0: I think the music and that dense light is probably what makes the smoke stand still. Any sort of motion has this effect on the pony's manes. You know, the thing on their neck.
2: Mm-hmm.
0: As soon as the pony's mane starts to get good in the back, any sort of like motion, especially of a smoke or gas, begins to make the end split.
3: That's the basis of all their nationalism. Like, if they can't salute the smoke every morning when they get up.
0: Yeah, it's a vicious circle. You got it.

0: Drums are too noisy and you got no corners to hide in.
1: So when she's beating him over the nose with a tire iron, and then we'll both jump away and disappear, and the pig will turn around and there'll be this pony. Oh no, man,
2: oh, kangaroos.
3: And then they eat it when they get home.
1: If it's still alive.

above made man to help his neighbour. No matter where, on land or sea or foam, the Lord above made man to help his neighbour. But

American duck. Oh, it's a crime for man to go philandering and fill his wife's poor heart with grief and doubt. Oh, it's a crime for man to go philandering, but

man was made to help support his children, which is the right and proper thing to do. A man was made to help

0: And now, a burner explains Rangers.
1: Although Flipside exists on radical self-reliance, if you need help, you can reach out to a Ranger. 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They are not law enforcement officers. Rangers are simply volunteers who know what the hell is going on and can help you out. If you need help, assistance, or to resolve a conflict, reach out to them. Rangers are there for everybody's safety. So if a Ranger tells you to do something, do it. Who are you, the queen of not listening to Rangers?
0: A public service message brought to you by your friends at KFlip.

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I'm always thinking of you, Margie. 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You know, I've bought the home. Ringing everything for my little Margie, Margie. Oh, you've been my inspiration. Darling, you're the only one.

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6: This ain't no raver daycare.

So there was this woman, and she was on an airplane, and she's flying to meet her fiance, sailing high above the largest ocean on planet Earth, and she was seated next to this man who, you know, she had tried to start conversations, and the only thing she'd heard him say was just to order his Bloody Mary, and she's sitting there, and she's reading this really arduous magazine article about a third world country that she didn't pronounce the name of, and she's feeling very bored and very despondent, and then suddenly there was this huge mechanical failure, and one of the engines gave out, and they started just falling in 30,000 feet. The pilot's on the microphone, and he's saying, I'm sorry, oh my God, I'm sorry, I'm apologizing. And she looks at the man, and she says, where are we going? And he looks at her, and he says, we're going to a party. It's a birthday party. It's your birthday party. Happy birthday, darling. We love you very, very, very, very, very, very, very much. And then he starts humming this little tune, and it kind of goes like this. It's kind of 1, 2, 1, 2, 3, 4.

0: So, happy with the way things are right now? Do you think we could do better as a community?
1: As a country?
0: As a species of human being? Do you think that our duly elected leaders have caused more dissension, division, and derision
1: than anything we've seen in a generation?
0: If you're not happy with the way things have been going in Washington, D.C., it's time to get off your ass and do something about it. Vote.
1: The most important job in this country is that of private citizen.
0: And don't give me any of that my vote doesn't matter bullshit. There's no such thing as a vote that doesn't matter.
1: Not voting isn't a protest.
0: It's a surrender. 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Your vote matters.
1: You matter.
0: Someone struggled for your right to vote. 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
2: 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Come on! 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
1: Vote as if your life depended on it.
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Back about 1918, my father, Ray Cash, was in the army in France. Along about Armistice Day, he was one of the proud men to stand inspection by General John G. Pershing. Less than a year later, my dad was back on the cotton farm in southwest Arkansas. And you know, the way of life didn't change very fast back home. He rode a horse about 10 miles every Sunday to see a Miss Carrie Rivers. In those days, when everyone in the country either rode a horse or a wagon or walked, you were probably a stranger if you were 5 miles from home or less, maybe. Sometimes life was pretty tough, so some of the people were tough, too. That's why my dad had a Colt 45 stuck in his belt every Sunday. The first thing he always did was to lay his pistol on the mantel over the fireplace at Grandpa Rivers. When my parents got married, my mother, Carrie Rivers, was 16. After that, it wasn't long till Daddy wasn't considered a stranger, so he made friends with most everybody around. Daddy tells about an Irish immigrant on a railroad where he worked, the Cotton Belt Line, who never stopped talking about going back to Dublin. One of the first stories I ever remember my dad telling was one that the Irish immigrant told him. And according to that particular source of information, there was this boy named Daniel McKinney working in the fields one morning. And across the fields came his sweetheart, Rosa Lee. She came crying with tears in her eyes. Later, someone put down into a song some of the things that Rosa Lee told Daniel. She said, "Daniel, there's a bloody war a-raging, and I've come to tell you that they're wanting you to fight. Go fight for Ireland, but come back to me, Daniel. I'll be waiting." Oh.

There are a few timeless elements that go into great songs, no matter what time they might have come out, whether it's 25 years ago or now. Songs that have something to say to all men at all times. And I guess every man at one time or another is concerned about the eternity. And that's the theme of this song. It's called Someday My Ship Will Sail.

It's 10 p.m. Do you know where your parents are? A public service message from your friends at KFlip.

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1: Porta potties. Let's talk about poop, people. 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Porta potties are gross. Anything with poop in it is gross. But they don't have to be a nightmare. If you throw wet wipes in there, when the guys come to clean the porta potties for us, it clogs up the nozzles and we end up with crappy porta potties. No pun intended. If you bring butt wipes with you, bring a little Ziploc bag. After you wipe your butt, put it in the bag, put it in your pocket, bring it back to your camp, and then take it home with you. Once you take your poopy wipe home, I don't care what you do with it. 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I wouldn't go in a yoga studio and poop. 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It's not the place to align your chakra. 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But if you're the first person, you are setting off a horrific chain of events, my friend. If we all work together, going to the bathroom at Flipside doesn't have to be a horrible experience.
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6: This ain't no rave or daycare.

Jesus directly and defiantly challenged the established temple worship ruled by the high priest and the Pharisees. And his public exposé of the hypocrites and the religious establishment would do him in. During his ministry, he had not ceased to remind them of his wisdom in the Mosaic law, repeatedly telling them, "For it is written, think not that I am come to destroy the law or the prophets. I am not come to destroy, but to fulfill.

0: Then I am to understand that Captain Corcoran and Rafe were exchanged in childhood's happy hours. That Rafe is really the captain, and the captain is Rafe.
1: That is the idea I intended to convey, officially.
0: And very well you have conveyed it, Miss Buttercup.
1: Aye, aye, Your Honor.
0: Dear me, let them appear before me at once.
2: My father, a common sailor.
3: It is odd, is it not, my dear?
0: This is a very singular occurrence. I congratulate you both. Captain Rexbrough, desire that remarkably fine seaman to step forward.
4: Corcoran, 3 paces to the front, march.
3: If what?
4: I don't understand.
3: If you please.
4: What?
0: Perfectly right. If you please.
4: If you please.
0: You are an extremely fine fellow.
3: Yes, Your Honor.
0: So it seems that you were Rafe and Rafe was you.
3: So it seems, Your Honor.
0: Well, I need not tell you that after this change in your condition, a marriage with your daughter will be out of the question.
3: Don't say that, Your Honor. Love levels all ranks.
0: It does, to a considerable extent. But it does not level them as much as that. Here, take her, sir. And mind you treat her kindly.
5: Oh, bliss! Oh, rapture!
6: Oh, rapture! Oh, bliss!
0: Sad my lot and sorry. What shall I do? I cannot live alone.
7: Fear nothing. While I live, I'll not desert you. I'll soothe and comfort your declining days.
0: No, don't do that.
7: Yes, but indeed, I'd rather.
0: Very well, then. Tomorrow morn our vows shall all be plighted, 3 loving pairs on the same day united.

0: amazing, folks. You need to get down to K-Flip right now to check out my
1: Holy
0: little
1: shit,
0: poster.
1: That one's on fire. Whoa. Oh my God, he's flames. Wow. We have flaming LED
0: wacky.
1: Mimes here, folks.
0: That's so wacky.
1: Flaming LED mimes.
0: So come on down to K-Flip right now.
1: And I think
0: right
1: he's
0: now.
1: Single, if you know what I mean.

impossible to understand Beige unless you stare at him hard, stare him right in his whys. Unless you see Beige in the serious beigeness of being its beige self. More than anything, Beige is careful. Insanely so, really. Almost as careful as that shade of yellow that's afraid. But Beige is much sneakier than yellow. Wants the entire everything to be as safe as yesterday is, now that right now's here. You know how flamboyant red can be. Wouldn't last a minute with Beige. Probably wouldn't get past his secretary, Miss Always Light Tan. Beige even thinks that orange is a little too far out, the way it streaks sunrise and set. And just the mention of green, and Beige sees purple, which also drives him into a rage. Of course, it's only a beige rage. Not much strength to it. To be honest as Lily White, the truth is that Beige is anti-color, unless the color is right. Unless the color is beige. About as average as you can get away with seeing is the gray way Beige likes to have things being.

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1: Sure.
0: It's that simple.
1: And I saw what you did with the vacuum. 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That's disgusting.
0: I can explain.
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2: Meine Damen und Herren, Mesdames et Messieurs, ladies and gentlemen, and now the Kit Kat Club is proud to present the toast of Mayfair, Fräulein

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0: And now, a burner explains emergency services at Flipside.
1: Emergency services? Have you hurt yourself? 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I might stop by just to get a hug.
0: A public service message brought to you by your friends at KFlip.

The Piropolis Department of Fish and Wildlife states that they're pretty sure most of the flesh-eating leeches have been removed from the creek. A public service announcement from your friends at KFLIP.

Sample of another kind of blues is the kind that Alton and Rayburn Delmore used to play, a song they called Big River Blues. Actually, sometimes it was called Deep River Blues. All the same difference. I listened to those boys, and then I heard a fellow named Travis, Merle Travis, play the guitar. And I thought about trying to put one of their songs into his style. I worked out this part pretty easy. After I'd been practicing about 10 years, I began to get to where I could get the lead note in, sound a little like this.

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1: Porta potties. Let's talk about poop, people. Let's face it, porta potties are gross. Anything with poop in it is gross, but they don't have to be a nightmare. If you throw wet wipes in there, when the guys come to clean the porta potties for us, it clogs up the nozzles and we end up with crappy porta potties. No pun intended. If you bring butt wipes with you, bring a little Ziploc bag. After you wipe your butt, put it in the bag, put it in your pocket, bring it back to your camp, and then take it home with you. Once you take your poopy wipe home, I don't care what you do with it. It's between you and your poop wipe. If you throw your butt wipe in the porta potty, you're the butt wipe. Don't go hovering over the seat in a yoga pose and then getting poop and pee all over the place. I wouldn't go in a yoga studio and poop. Don't do yoga in the porta potty. It's not the place to align your chakra. I can understand doing that if it's already poop and pee all over it. But if you're the first person, you are setting off a horrific chain of events, my friend. If we all work together, going to the bathroom at Flipside doesn't have to be a horrible experience.
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I recently went to a big homecoming celebration in Cleveland County, Arkansas, where I was born. 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I felt like this day was special, especially for my mother and my daddy, though. It was Daddy and Mama's homecoming. 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Sometimes the songs I write sound like I'm talking about myself, but actually, in some of these songs, especially this one, I'm writing it about my daddy.

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Oh, you start snatching guts and scraping hair. And close calls, sure, I've had a few. Each month you figure one or two. But you punch the clock and you give what's due, and you learn more about spam than you wish you knew. Do you know what it's like when you first talk back? Oh, you've worked like hell and you ain't been slack. But the only thing they understand rolls down the line in 4-inch cans. So you learn to shove when you think you're burned.

it's like to get the call. There's a strike vote down at the Union Hall. So you load up the kids and you drive to town, but you ride without talking the whole way down, 'cause you're thinking about the days at home, long afternoons when you're there alone. But you're not the first, and when the kids ask why, you say we might not win, but we'll damn well try. And you know what it's like to walk the line at 10 below in the wintertime, while the sheriff and the National Guard will push you around in your own front yard, and the cars roll by with their shouts and stares till you think no one in the whole town cares. And you say, I wasn't brought up this way. What's happening to my life? What will my family say? They think I'm just a mother and a wife. And you know what it's like to get arrested in your own hometown, in the broad daylight with your children around. And you feel the steel close on your wrists, and your heart and your hands are clenched to fists. And you lie in your

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1: 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You know, morons.
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The Pyropolis Department of Fish and Wildlife states that they're pretty sure most of the flesh-eating leeches have been removed from the creek. 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

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How I wish I was in Sherbrooke now, where a letter of marque came from the king to the scummiest vessel I've ever seen. 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We'd fire no guns, shed no tears. Now I'm a broken man on a Halifax pier, alas, to bear its privateers. Old Sid Barrett, he cried the town, how I wish I was in Sherbrooke now. 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

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He sniffs at your flowers and takes an old shit.

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Fine man. And the other guy is just about ready to play the table over there. Live wire salesman for a plastic awning company. Never misses a session. Oh, that fellow, you never know it. The guitar piano. It's his kid's. He, you know, steals it. Used to be an arthritic. Great for his hands. Yeah, oh, that fellow on the wastebasket over there. He used to be a catcher for one of the big clubs, but he sprained his little finger. That's really beginning to cook. You ought to try it at your house. So you're an amateur. Everyone's an amateur. No one lives long enough to be anything but an amateur.

what's the use? Says Puce, with a more or less colorless sigh, that you can hear from the bottomest low to the top of most high, from this edge of spectrum to that. What's the use? What's the use? What's the use? A rant of a chant, so silly of Puce, as silly, I'd say, oh, sillier still than the silliest silly of the silliest goose. Here's the trouble with Puce. Puce is a victim of loose thinking, thinks poetry pays. No one these days pays the least attention to things poetic. Ain't got no time to waste on rhyme. But Puce doesn't know this. Could be a screw loose in Puce. 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

Hello, sweet pie. I'm really glad you could make it. 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Show me what you've got.

0: It's 10 p.m. Do you know where your evil twin brother, who was born in a different part of space-time but figured out how to transport to your time and is now secretly stalking you so he can take over your life as his own, is?
1: Wow, that seems awfully specific.
0: He's in the closet right now. A public service message from your friends at KFlip.

0: martinmeyer.com.
1: And now he's alone, completely alone. And the ones who loved him and stood behind him are now in the background, out of the way of those who cry for his death. And this sacrifice is not to be for mother, not for family, not for country. This death is for all of us, for all people, for all time. And he's preordained to suffer it alone. And he knows it only too well.
2: Stop! Hold it! Stop! Hold it! 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

0: Sweetly he carries forth his melody to the unconscious moon. Of whom is he thinking? Of some high-born beauty? It may be. Who is poor little buttercup that she should expect his glance to fall on one so lowly? And yet, if he knew, if he only knew.
1: Ah, little buttercup! Still on board? That is not quite right, little one. It would have been more respectable to have gone on shore at dusk.
0: True, dear captain, but the recollection of your sad, pale face seemed to chain me to the ship. I would fain see you smile before I go.
1: Ah, little buttercup, I fear it will be long before I recover my accustomed cheerfulness, for misfortunes crowd upon me, and all my old friends seem to have turned against me.
0: Oh, no. Do not say all, dear captain. That were unjust to one, at least.
1: True, for you are staunch to me. If ever I gave my heart again, methinks it would be to such a one as this. I am touched to the heart by your innocent regard for me, and were we differently situated, I think I could have returned it. But as it is, I fear I can never be more to you than a friend.
0: I understand. You hold aloof from me because you are rich and lofty, and I poor and lowly. But take care. The poor bumboat woman has gypsy blood in her veins, and she can read destinies.
1: Destinies?
0: There is a change in store for you.
1: A change?
0: Aye. Be prepared.
2: And now a Pyropolis citizen describes the kind of people who ignore government quarantines.
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0: And now a Pyropolis citizen describes the kind of people who ignore government quarantines.
1: These are people of the land, the common clay of the New West. 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
2: Please.

Halt! Have you checked in with yourself lately? Halt stands for hungry, angry, lonely, and tired. Each one of these four emotional and physical conditions, if not cared for, can leave you vulnerable. So, we invite you to halt for a minute and check in with yourself. Ask yourself, what am I feeling right now? Am I hungry, angry, lonely, tired? How do I feel about my mother? Well, actually, you can forget the last one. Don't underestimate how powerful the simple act of checking in and listening to yourself can be. 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Then fix it and you'll be good to go again. If you want to keep going, you should think halt.

K-Flip would like to remind you, the following things are not consent. Costumes are not consent. A lack of clothing is not consent. Flirting is not consent. Changing your mind is not consent. Being in a relationship is not consent. If you have to convince them, it's not consent. Only an informed, sober, freely given, ongoing, enthusiastic hell yes is consent. Consent is hot. Assault is not. Know the difference. A public service message from your friends. Hell yes! At K-Flip.

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George Washington's yielding his power and stepping away. Is that true? I wasn't aware that was something a person could do. I'm perplexed.

0: And now, a burner explains photography at Flipside.
1: Photography and video. You might be bringing your camera to Flipside. Just because this is an event where people feel they can express themselves freely doesn't mean you can take pictures freely. For a lot of people, this is their one time of the year that they're able to let loose, and maybe they don't want that looseness on camera. Ask before you take any pictures of anyone. I know a few people who will punch you in the face if you take their picture without asking. I know some people who will punch you in the face for getting them in the background of a photo. I know some people who would punch you in the face for drawing a caricature of them. What it comes down to is I know some pretty mean people. Photography and video rules also apply to social media, such as Facebook, Twitter, and the rest.
0: A public service message brought to you by your friends at KFlip.